0: Boing.
1: Neither would you, Derek, this star nonsense.
2: Yes, yes.
1: Now, which is it?
2: I'm sure of it.

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1: 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Gabong!
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3: 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Summertime vibes come back again. Tell all your friend, man.
2: What's